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1: Tonight, a cloudy sky, scattered showers and thunderstorms, and a low of 9. Tomorrow, it'll be sunny and 23. For Tuesday, sunshine, 27 degrees, then a good chance of showers on Wednesday with a high of 26. Current weather conditions can be found anytime on your Strathmore Now app. I'm Judy Peters.
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1: Tonight, a cloudy sky, scattered showers and thunderstorms, and a low of 9. Tomorrow, it'll be sunny and 23. For Tuesday, sunshine, 27 degrees, then a good chance of showers on Wednesday with a high of 26. Current weather conditions can be found anytime on your Strathmore Now app. I'm Judy Peters.
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1: Tonight, a cloudy sky, scattered showers and thunderstorms, and a low of 9. Tomorrow, it'll be sunny and 23. For Tuesday, sunshine, 27 degrees, then a good chance of showers on Wednesday with a high of 26. Current weather conditions can be found anytime on your Strathmore Now app. I'm Judy Peters.
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1: Tonight, a cloudy sky, scattered showers and thunderstorms, and a low of 9. Tomorrow, it'll be sunny and 23. For Tuesday, sunshine, 27 degrees. Then a good chance of showers on Wednesday with a high of 26. Current weather conditions can be found anytime on your Strathmore Now app. I'm Judy Peters.
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1: Tonight, a cloudy sky, scattered showers and thunderstorms, and a low of 9. Tomorrow, it'll be sunny and 23. For Tuesday, sunshine, 27 degrees. Then a good chance of showers on Wednesday with a high of 26. Current weather conditions can be found anytime on your Strathmore Now app. I'm Judy Peters.
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1: Today we've got sunny skies with a high of 23 degrees. It warms up to a high of 27 tomorrow as the sun sticks around, and we've got some rain coming in on Wednesday for a high of 26. You can see the next week of weather by downloading our Strathmore Now app.
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1: Today we've got bright and sunny skies with a high of 23 degrees. We've got a high of 27 tomorrow as the sun sticks around. And as for Wednesday, we've got some rain with a high of 26. Head to strathmorenow.com to see our full 5-day forecast.
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3: Today we've got sunny skies with a high of 23 degrees. It warms up to a high of 27 tomorrow as the sun sticks around, and we've got some rain coming in on Wednesday for a high of 26. You can see the next week of weather by downloading our Strathmore Now app.
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1: Today we've got bright and sunny skies with a high of 23 degrees. We've got a high of 27 tomorrow as the sun sticks around. And as for Wednesday, we've got some rain with a high of 26. Head to strathmorenow.com to see our full five-day forecast.
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1: Today we've got sunny skies with a high of 23 degrees. It warms up to a high of 27 tomorrow as the sun sticks around, and we've got some rain coming in on Wednesday for a high of 26. You can see the next week of weather by downloading our Strathmore Now app.
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4: Today we've got bright and sunny skies with a high of 23 degrees. We've got a high of 27 tomorrow as the sun sticks around. And as for Wednesday, we've got some rain with a high of 26. Head to strathmorenow.com to see our full five-day forecast.
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1: Today we've got sunny skies with a high of 23 degrees. It warms up to a high of 27 tomorrow as the sun sticks around, and we've got some rain coming in on Wednesday for a high of 26. You can see the next week of weather by downloading our Strathmore Now app.
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1: Today we've got bright and sunny skies with a high of 23 degrees. We've got a high of 27 tomorrow as the sun sticks around. And as for Wednesday, we've got some rain with a high of 26. Head to strathmorenow.com to see our full 5-day forecast.
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I've been working all week and I'm tired and I don't want to sleep and I want to have fun. 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
1: Today we've got sunny skies with a high of 23 degrees. It warms up to a high of 27 tomorrow as the sun sticks around, and we've got some rain coming in on Wednesday for a high of 26. You can see the next week of weather by downloading our Strathmore Now app.
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2: Today we've got bright and sunny skies with a high of 23 degrees. We've got a high of 27 tomorrow as the sun sticks around. And as for Wednesday, we've got some rain with a high of 26. Head to strathmorenow.com to see our full five-day forecast.
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Mr. C, knowing that he couldn't have the toy till his nuggets were gone. A green traffic light turned straight to red. I hit my brakes and mumbled under my breath. His fries went a-flying and his orange drink covered his lap.

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3: Today we've got sunny skies with a high of 23 degrees. It warms up to a high of 27 tomorrow as the sun sticks around, and we've got some rain coming in on Wednesday for a high of 26. You can see the next week of weather by downloading our Strathmore Now app.
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1: Today we've got bright and sunny skies with a high of 23 degrees. We've got a high of 27 tomorrow as the sun sticks around. And as for Wednesday, we've got some rain with a high of 26. Head to strathmorenow.com to see our full 5-day forecast.
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1: Good morning, I'm Jaden Cobstar with your local news update. School is back in session for students in Strathmore. Today marks the first day of classes for Holy Cross Collegiate and Sacred Heart Academy. Rural Route Agricultural Academy and schools in Siksika Nation are also beginning today. As for other schools in Strathmore, class will begin tomorrow. This means that school zones are now in effect across town. A portion of Wheatland Trail has returned to its 60 kilometers an hour speed limit. Last week, the limit was dropped to 50 following road work in the area. However, late last week, residents noticed that the speed had returned to normal. The road work, which was done earlier this month, was completed by the provincial government. Golden Hill School Division's 2026 to 2029 education plan is focused on student success, well-being, and school growth. The division is working to improve outcomes for First Nations, Métis, and Inuit students, as well as students learning English as an additional language. The division's budget for the upcoming school year is $116.3 million, with 76% allocated to instruction. In Strathmore, a new Westmount school is being developed, while the division is also seeking more space at Strathmore High School. Strathmore recognized Alberta Culture Days over the weekend at Kinsmen Park. During the opening ceremonies, Strathmore Chestermere MLA Chantal DeYoung announced an award for a local Happy Gang member. DeYoung gave Yvonne Royce the Alberta Senior Service Award.
2: But it's a beautiful place and incredible community for seniors, and the board and the volunteers have done so much work to make this an incredibly welcoming place for seniors here in Strathmore.
1: Strathmore continued to celebrate Alberta Culture Days by showcasing several performers. And the Strathmore Municipal Library is hosting a game night. Dungeons & Dragons will be taking place at 4:30 p.m. For more information on all of these stories, visit strathmorenow.com. In other news, Premier Danielle Smith was at Heritage Park over the weekend to mark Alberta Day. Around 20,000 people also attended the event. One person has died in a fatal car crash east of Calgary over the weekend. Another person was taken to hospital in serious condition. And Sunshine Village Ski Resort has posted its first snow day, which happened yesterday. The snow comes 3 weeks before it's officially fall.
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1: In the MLB, the Toronto Blue Jays won 7-0 over the Seattle Mariners. The Jays will go on to play the Cleveland Guardians tomorrow evening. In the CFL, the Calgary Stampeders are back next week to face the Edmonton Elks. And in local sports, curling season is coming back to Strathmore. The Strathmore and District Curling Club has opened registration for its junior curling league.
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1: Today has a mix of sun and cloud and a high of 23 degrees. Tomorrow will also be partly cloudy with some wind and a high of 27. And Wednesday will rise to a high of 28 with sunny and cloudy skies. Stay updated on the weather by checking out strathmorenow.com.
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0: Hang tight, honey. It's Lainey Wilson. Good morning. I'm Hunter Pratt on your More Country Mornings. Happy Monday. Whether you're waking up for school this morning, happy first day, or it's tomorrow, well, I'm here for you. I got a great show for you this morning. Let's talk all about what happened over the weekend, some back to school stuff, and all things fall. If you have any photos or news tips you want to share, shoot me a text, 403-902-1111.
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9: Today climbs to a high of 23 with a mix of sun and cloud. Tomorrow we'll have both sun and cloud with a high of 27 degrees. And those clouds will stick around for Wednesday with a high of 28. For more updates on local weather, visit strathmorenow.com.
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2: Traffic is moving smoothly around Strathmore this hour. Roads are clear with no collisions or delays reported, and driving conditions remain good. For more information, traffic updates are available on strathmorenow.com.
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1: Good morning, I'm Jaden Cobsar with your local news update. Class has begun for Christ the Redeemer Catholic Schools in Strathmore. Today is the first day of school for students at Sacred Heart Academy and Holy Cross Collegiate. This means you can expect to see school buses back out on local roads. School zones will also be in effect across town. For other schools in Strathmore, class will begin tomorrow. Wheeland Trail is back to its regular 60-kilometer-an-hour speed limit. The limit was dropped to 50 last week at the portion between Brent Boulevard and the Strathmore Golf Course. However, a few days later, the speed limit was returned to 60. This comes after road work was done at Wheeland Trail earlier this month. A new addiction treatment center in Siksika Nation is set to start treatments this fall. The Siksika Healing Lodge was celebrated earlier this month by Siksika Nation and Alberta government representatives and is the second of five recovery centers in the province. The facility will offer 76 beds and is expected to serve about 300 people annually. Treatment at the lodge will include culturally guided services for people recovering from addiction. Strathmore recognized Alberta Culture Days over the weekend at Kinsmen Park. Several performers showcased their cultural and traditional talents during the event. Strathmore Mayor Pat Fuel spoke about the importance of highlighting culture in the community.
2: We are a community of diverse cultures, backgrounds, experiences, and beliefs coming together to build a bright future.
1: He announced that the town of Strathmore has several upcoming projects with Siksika Nation. And the Strathmore Municipal Library is inviting people to join Dungeons & Dragons today. The session will begin at 4:30 p.m. For more information on all of these stories and more, visit strathmorenow.com. And in other news, Premier Danielle Smith visited Heritage Park over the weekend to celebrate Alberta Day. About 20,000 people also attended the event. One person is dead after a fatal crash east of Calgary over the weekend. Another person was taken to hospital in serious condition. And Sunshine Village Ski Resort saw its first snow day of the season yesterday. The snowfall arrived

Chevy Silverado. I'm Hunter Pratt. Happy Monday. Coming up, let's talk back to school. Here's Rascal Flatts. What hurts the most? Probably hurts the most to be back in the class on 104.5.

0: Rascal Flatts, what hurts the most? It's Monday, so that kind of hurts a little bit. I'm Hunter Pratt on your More Country Mornings, but let's try to make this the happiest one possible. Teachers and students are headed back to school either today or tomorrow, so let's get into a scholarly mood. What's your favorite back-to-school snack? That's a pretty scholarly question. My top three as a kid, they got to be Bear Paws, Wagon Wheels, and Dunkaroos, all of which I was actually never allowed to have as a kid. I would just trade them with my friends. But what about you? Let me know. Leave me a comment on the More Country Facebook page. Happy back to school. What's your favorite back to school snack?
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2: Traffic is moving smoothly around Strathmore this hour. Roads are clear with no collisions or delays reported, and driving conditions remain good. For more information, traffic updates are available on strathmorenow.com.
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2: Today has some cloud cover and a high of 23 degrees. Tomorrow will be windy with both sun and cloud and a high of 27. And we'll get some more clouds on Wednesday with a high of 28. For more on weather conditions, head to strathmorenow.com.
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0: Happy Monday. I'm Hunter Pratt on your More Country Mornings. A key indicator that fall is pretty much here, it's not just back to school. It's the fact that a fan favorite drink is back. Yes, the pumpkin spice latte. Whether you love it or you can't stand it, it's back. And it's in everything now. It's kind of getting out of hand. They've got pumpkin spice deodorant now. So if you get that, you'll be spending your day walking around smelling like cinnamon and probably BO, because there's no guarantee that it works that great. I don't know. I'm skeptical about that. They also have pumpkin spice Spam. How American. And if you listen pretty regularly, you know I can't stand canned meat. And then you add some pumpkin spice to it. Like, who in their right mind would eat that? Respectfully.
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2: The Ag Transport Coalition reports grain companies ordered nearly 9,000 hopper cars during grain week number 3. Together, the two railways spotted more than 8,100 cars. ATC says demand is expected to climb further to about 10,000 cars. Alberta is moving to reduce red tape for farmers dealing with excess water on cropland. Under the new rules, specified agricultural activities like drainage, infill, cultivating, seeding, or spraying on private cropland will no longer require Water Act approvals or wetland replacement payments. And farm cash flow is a major focus of Manitoba's tariff response package. The province is making changes to improve producers' access to capital, noting they are expanding the eligibility for Mass Diversification Loan Guarantee Program and operating loans. For Golden West, I'm Glendale Allen Vossler.
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1: Good morning, I'm Jaden Cobstar with your local news update. School is back in session for students in Strathmore. Today marks the first day of classes for Holy Cross Collegiate and Sacred Heart Academy. Rural Root Agricultural Academy and schools in Siksika Nation are also beginning today. As for other schools in Strathmore, class will begin tomorrow. This means that school zones are now in effect across town. A portion of Wheatland Trail has returned to its 60 kilometers an hour speed limit. Last week, the limit was dropped to 50 following road work in the area. However, late last week, residents noticed that the speed had returned to normal. The road work, which was done earlier this month, was completed by the provincial government. Golden Hill School Division's 2026 to 2029 education plan is focused on students' success, well-being, and school growth. The division is working to improve outcomes for First Nations, Métis, and Inuit students, as well as students learning English as an additional language. The division's budget for the upcoming school year is $116.3 million, with 76% allocated to instruction. In Strathmore, a new Westmount school is being developed, while the division is also seeking more space at Strathmore High School. Strathmore recognized Alberta Culture Days over the weekend at Kinsmen Park. During the opening ceremonies, Strathmore Chestermere MLA Chantal DeYoung announced an award for a local Happy Gang member. DeYoung gave Yvonne Royce the Alberta Senior Service Award.
2: But it's a beautiful place and incredible community for seniors. And the board and the volunteers have done so much work to make this an incredibly welcoming place for seniors here in Strathmore.
1: Strathmore continued to celebrate Alberta Culture Days by showcasing several performers. And the Strathmore Municipal Library is hosting a game night. Dungeons & Dragons will be taking place at 4:30 p.m. For more information on all of these stories, visit strathmorenow.com. In other news, Premier Danielle Smith was at Heritage Park over the weekend to mark Alberta Day. Around 20,000 people also attended the event. One person has died in a fatal car crash east of Calgary over the weekend. Another person was taken to hospital in serious condition. And Sunshine Village Ski Resort has posted its first snow day, which happened yesterday. The snow comes 3 weeks before it's officially fall.
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1: In the MLB, the Toronto Blue Jays won 7-0 over the Seattle Mariners. The Jays will go on to play the Cleveland Guardians tomorrow evening. In the CFL, the Calgary Stampeders are back next week to face the Edmonton Elks. And in local sports, curling season is coming back to Strathmore. The Strathmore and District Curling Club has opened registration for its Junior Curling League.
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1: Today has a mix of sun and cloud and a high of 23 degrees. Tomorrow will also be partly cloudy with some wind and a high of 27. And Wednesday will rise to a high of 28 with sunny and cloudy skies. Stay updated on the weather by checking out strathmorenow.com.
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1: 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Happy Monday. 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
12: Today climbs to a high of 23 with a mix of sun and cloud. Tomorrow we'll have both sun and cloud with a high of 27 degrees. And those clouds will stick around for Wednesday with a high of 28. For more updates on local weather, visit strathmorenow.com.
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Morgan Wallen. Happy Monday. It is officially back to school season. Let's talk all about that right after airwaves. Here's some Brad Kissel on 104.5 More Country.

0: It's officially a back to school season. I'm Hunter Pratt on your More Country Mornings. Where did the summer go? I bet all the kids going back today are excited to show off their new backpacks and to tell all their friends about how their summer went, especially at lunchtime. When do you get to trade your snacks? What is the best back to school snack? Our listeners said cheese strings and Welch's gummies, both of which, to be honest, I completely forgot about. But how could I? I mean, cheese strings are actually such a delicacy to me, and they're just something that I personally could never trade. But what about you? What do you think is the best snack for back to school? Leave me a comment on the More Country Facebook.
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2: Traffic is moving smoothly around Strathmore this hour. Roads are clear with no collisions or delays reported, and driving conditions remain good. For more information, traffic updates are available on strathmorenow.com.
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1: Good morning, I'm Jaden Cobsar with your local news update. Class has begun for Christ the Redeemer Catholic Schools in Strathmore. Today is the first day of school for students at Sacred Heart Academy and Holy Cross Collegiate. This means you can expect to see school buses back out on local roads. School zones will also be in effect across town. For other schools in Strathmore, class will begin tomorrow. Wheeland Trail is back to its regular 60-kilometer-an-hour speed limit. The limit was dropped to 50 last week at the portion between Brent Boulevard and the Strathmore Golf Course. However, a few days later, the speed limit was returned to 60. This comes after road work was done at Wheeland Trail earlier this month. A new addiction treatment center in Siksika Nation is set to start treatments this fall. The Siksika Healing Lodge was celebrated earlier this month by Siksika Nation and Alberta government representatives and is the second of five recovery centers in the province. The facility will offer 76 beds and is expected to serve about 300 people annually. Treatment at the lodge will include culturally guided services for people recovering from addiction. Strathmore recognized Alberta Culture Days over the weekend at Kinsmen Park. Several performers showcased their cultural and traditional talents during the event. Strathmore Mayor Pat Fuel spoke about the importance of highlighting culture in the community.
2: We are a community of diverse cultures, backgrounds, experiences, and beliefs coming together to build a bright future.
1: He announced that the town of Strathmore has several upcoming projects with Siksika Nation. And the Strathmore Municipal Library is inviting people to join Dungeons & Dragons today. The session will begin at 4:30 p.m. For more information on all of these stories and more, visit strathmorenow.com. And in other news, Premier Danielle Smith visited Heritage Park over the weekend to celebrate Alberta Day. About 20,000 people also attended the event. One person is dead after a fatal crash east of Calgary over the weekend. Another person was taken to hospital in serious condition. And Sunshine Village Ski Resort saw its first snow day of the season yesterday. The snowfall arrived 3 weeks before the official start of fall.
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1: In the MLB, the Toronto Blue Jays shut out the Seattle Mariners 7-0. The Blue Jays will take on the Cleveland Guardians tomorrow evening. In the CFL, the Calgary Stampeders return to action next week against the Edmonton Elks. And locally, curling season is getting ready to return to Strathmore. The Strathmore and District Curling Club has opened registration for its Junior Curling League.
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1: Today calls for both sun and cloud and a high of 23. By tomorrow, temperatures will reach a high of 27 with some wind gusts. And Wednesday will be partly cloudy with a high of 28 degrees. To see a full forecast, head to strathmorenow.com.
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0: Kane Brown with Lose It on 104.5 More Country. I'm Hunter Pratt. Have you ever had to start your school year out with a birthday? As a fellow Virgo, I understand what it's like to have to sit through math class on your big day. It's not the best feeling. So if your kid has a birthday coming up, let's get their party right this year. Sign them up for our birthday club. We will cover the party for you. How would you like a pool party at the Strathmore Travel Lodge, pizza from Strathmore Domino's, and you don't even have to worry about the decorations, too. We have that covered, courtesy of Unique Impressions. So head to Strathmore now. Make your kid's birthday the best one yet. I'll be announcing the lucky winner this week. So don't miss out on your chance to enter for our birthday club.
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2: Traffic is moving smoothly around Strathmore this hour. Roads are clear with no collisions or delays reported, and driving conditions remain good. For more information, traffic updates are available on strathmorenow.com.
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7: Today has some cloud cover and a high of 23 degrees. Tomorrow will be windy with both sun and cloud and a high of 27. And we'll get some more clouds on Wednesday with a high of 28. For more on weather conditions, head to strathmorenow.com.
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0: I hope you had a great weekend. I'm Hunter Pratt on More Country. My friend Ashley had a rough one. She visited me and my friends from back home, and we were having a great time. We went to Pickle Fest. It was awesome. But we ended our Saturday night looking everywhere for her purse and for her phone so that she could catch her flight home the next morning. We found it at noon the next day. Someone took it home with them, I guess, and called it in and told us to pick it up. And when we picked it up, it had about $800 missing from it and a missing teen burger coupon, which that just hurts the heart. But we got it back. We rushed her to the airport, just made it on time. Right when we pulled up to drop her off, she gets an email. Boom. Flight canceled. You really can't make something like this up. So if you think you're having a bad day, well, my friend Ashley had the worst.
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1: Good morning, I'm Jaden Cobstar with your local news update. School is back in session for students in Strathmore. Today marks the first day of classes for Holy Cross Collegiate and Sacred Heart Academy. Rural Route Agricultural Academy and schools in Siksika Nation are also beginning today. As for other schools in Strathmore, class will begin tomorrow. This means that school zones are now in effect across town. A portion of Wheatland Trail has returned to its 60 kilometers an hour speed limit. Last week, the limit was dropped to 50 following road work in the area. However, late last week, residents noticed that the speed had returned to normal. The road work, which was done earlier this month, was completed by the provincial government. Golden Hill School Division's 2026 to 2029 education plan is focused on students' success, well-being, and school growth. The division is working to improve outcomes for First Nations, Métis, and Inuit students, as well as students learning English as an additional language. The division's budget for the upcoming school year is $116.3 million, with 76% allocated to instruction. In Strathmore, a new Westmount school is being developed, while the division is also seeking more space at Strathmore High School. Strathmore recognized Alberta Day over the weekend at Kinsmen Park. During the opening ceremonies, Strathmore Chestermere MLA Chantal DeYoung announced an award for a local Happy Gang member. DeYoung gave Yvonne Royce the Alberta Senior Service Award.
2: But it's a beautiful place and incredible community for seniors. And the board and the volunteers have done so much work to make this an incredibly welcoming place for seniors here in Strathmore.
1: Strathmore continued to celebrate Alberta by showcasing several performers. And the Strathmore Municipal Library is hosting a game night. Dungeons & Dragons will be taking place at 4:30 p.m. For more information on all of these stories, visit strathmorenow.com. In other news, Premier Danielle Smith was at Heritage Park over the weekend to mark Alberta Day. Around 20,000 people also attended the event. One person has died in a fatal car crash east of Calgary over the weekend. Another person was taken to hospital in serious condition. And Sunshine Village Ski Resort has posted its first snow day, which happened yesterday. The snow comes 3 weeks before it's officially fall.
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1: In the MLB, the Toronto Blue Jays won 7-0 over the Seattle Mariners. The Jays will go on to play the Cleveland Guardians tomorrow evening. In the CFL, the Calgary Stampeders are back next week to face the Edmonton Elks. And in local sports, curling season is coming back to Strathmore. The Strathmore and District Curling Club has opened registration for its Junior Curling League.
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1: Today has a mix of sun and cloud and a high of 23 degrees. Tomorrow will also be partly cloudy with some wind and a high of 27. And Wednesday will rise to a high of 28 with sunny and cloudy skies. Stay updated on the weather by checking out strathmorenow.com.
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0: Blake Shelton with Texas. I'm Hunter Pratt on your More Country Mornings. 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
10: Today climbs to a high of 23 with a mix of sun and cloud. Tomorrow we'll have both sun and cloud with a high of 27 degrees. And those clouds will stick around for Wednesday with a high of 28. For more updates on local weather, visit strathmorenow.com.
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Aldean, don't tell on me. I'm Hunter Pratt. Coming up, let's talk fall. Here's where I'm from, the Rec Loves on 104.5 More Country.

0: The Recklaws, where I'm from. I'm Hunter Pratt on your More Country Mornings. Can you believe it's pretty much fall? You know, back to school is, of course, a key indicator that it's a new season, but so is the fact that a fan favorite drink is back. Yes, the pumpkin spice latte. Whether you love it or you hate it, it's here. It's in full swing and it's in everything now. And it's getting kind of out of hand. They've got pumpkin spice deodorant now. So you'll be spending your day walking around smelling like probably like body odor and a little bit of cinnamon. So that's great. They also have pumpkin spice sparkling water. Why? Why? And of course, the best way to lift your spirits for the fall season, they also have pumpkin spice vodka. You know what? I'll stick to my lattes personally.
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2: Traffic is moving smoothly around Strathmore this hour. Roads are clear with no collisions or delays reported, and driving conditions remain good. For more information, traffic updates are available on strathmorenow.com.
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1: Good morning, I'm Jaden Cobstar with your local news update. Class has begun for Christ the Redeemer Catholic Schools in Strathmore. Today is the first day of school for students at Sacred Heart Academy and Holy Cross Collegiate. This means you can expect to see school buses back out on local roads. School zones will also be in effect across town. For other schools in Strathmore, class will begin tomorrow. Wheeland Trail is back to its regular 60-kilometer-an-hour speed limit. The limit was dropped to 50 last week at the portion between Brent Boulevard and the Strathmore Golf Course. However, a few days later, the speed limit was returned to 60. This comes after road work was done at Wheeland Trail earlier this month. A new addiction treatment center in Siksika Nation is set to start treatments this fall. The Siksika Healing Lodge was celebrated earlier this month by Siksika Nation and Alberta government representatives and is the second of five recovery centers in the province. The facility will offer 76 beds and is expected to serve about 300 people annually. Treatment at the lodge will include culturally guided services for people recovering from addiction. Strathmore recognized Alberta Day over the weekend at Kinsmen Park. Several performers showcased their cultural and traditional talents during the event. Strathmore Mayor Pat Fuel spoke about the importance of highlighting culture in the community.
2: We are a community of diverse cultures, backgrounds, experiences, and beliefs coming together to build a bright future.
1: He announced that the town of Strathmore has several upcoming projects with Siksika Nation. And the Strathmore Municipal Library is inviting people to join Dungeons & Dragons today. The session will begin at 4:30 p.m. For more information on all of these stories and more, visit strathmorenow.com. And in other news, Premier Danielle Smith visited Heritage Park over the weekend to celebrate Alberta Day. About 20,000 people also attended the event. One person is dead after a fatal crash east of Calgary over the weekend. Another person was taken to hospital in serious condition. And Sunshine Village Ski Resort saw its first snow day of the season yesterday. The snowfall arrived 3 weeks before the official start of fall.
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1: In the MLB, the Toronto Blue Jays shut out the Seattle Mariners 7-0. The Blue Jays will take on the Cleveland Guardians tomorrow evening. In the CFL, the Calgary Stampeders return to action next week against the Edmonton Elks. And locally, curling season is getting ready to return to Strathmore. 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
1: Today calls for both sun and cloud and a high of 23. By tomorrow, temperatures will reach a high of 27 with some wind gusts. And Wednesday will be partly cloudy with a high of 28 degrees. To see a full forecast, head to strathmorenow.com.
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Four Country Mornings. I'm Hunter Pratt. I hope you had a great weekend. Mine was very busy, of course. I was trying to help my friend find her stolen purse. But before that, on the bright side, we also went to Pickle Fest. It was one of the coolest and most random events I think I've been to. It's just how it sounds. 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It was honestly like heaven. And of course, with my friend's purse missing, well,

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2: Traffic is moving smoothly around Strathmore this hour. Roads are clear with no collisions or delays reported, and driving conditions remain good. For more information, traffic updates are available on strathmorenow.com.
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2: Today has some cloud cover and a high of 23 degrees. Tomorrow will be windy with both sun and cloud and a high of 27. And we'll get some more clouds on Wednesday with a high of 28. For more on weather conditions, head to strathmorenow.com.
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1: Good morning, I'm Jaden Cobstar with your local news update. School is back in session for students in Strathmore. Today marks the first day of classes for Holy Cross Collegiate and Sacred Heart Academy. Royal Rood Agricultural Academy and schools in Siksika Nation are also beginning today. As for other schools in Strathmore, class will begin tomorrow. This means that school zones are now in effect across town. A portion of Wheatland Trail has returned to its 60 kilometers an hour speed limit. Last week, the limit was dropped to 50 following road work in the area. However, late last week, residents noticed that the speed had returned to normal. The road work, which was done earlier this month, was completed by the provincial government. Golden Hill School Division's 2026 to 2029 education plan is focused on students' success, well-being, and school growth. The division is working to improve outcomes for First Nations, Métis, and Inuit students, as well as students learning English as an additional language. The division's budget for the upcoming school year is $116.3 million, with 76% allocated to instruction. In Strathmore, a new Westmount school is being developed, while the division is also seeking more space at Strathmore High School. Strathmore recognized Alberta Day over the weekend at Kinsmen Park. During the opening ceremonies, Strathmore Chestermere MLA Chantal DeYoung announced an award for a local Happy Gang member. DeYoung gave Yvonne Royce the Alberta Senior Service Award.
2: But it's a beautiful place and incredible community for seniors. And the board and the volunteers have done so much work to make this an incredibly welcoming place for seniors here in Strathmore.
1: Strathmore continued to celebrate Alberta by showcasing several performers. And the Strathmore Municipal Library is hosting a game night. Dungeons & Dragons will be taking place at 4:30 p.m. For more information on all of these stories, visit strathmorenow.com. In other news, Premier Danielle Smith was at Heritage Park over the weekend to mark Alberta Day. Around 20,000 people also attended the event. One person has died in a fatal car crash east of Calgary over the weekend. Another person was taken to hospital in serious condition. And Sunshine Village Ski Resort has posted its first snow day, which happened yesterday. The snow comes 3 weeks before it's officially fall.
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1: In the MLB, the Toronto Blue Jays won 7-0 over the Seattle Mariners. The Jays will go on to play the Cleveland Guardians tomorrow evening. In the CFL, the Calgary Stampeders are back next week to face the Edmonton Elks. And in local sports, curling season is coming back to Strathmore. The Strathmore and District Curling Club has opened registration for its Junior Curling League.
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1: Today has a mix of sun and cloud and a high of 23 degrees. Tomorrow will also be partly cloudy with some wind and a high of 27. And Wednesday will rise to a high of 28 with sunny and cloudy skies. Stay updated on the weather by checking out strathmorenow.com.
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0: More Country Mornings. I'm Hunter Pratt. It is back to school season. Do you remember what it was like to ride the bus as a kid? I had a very long driveway growing up, so sometimes that could be a little bit stressful, especially when you're in a rush having to run and catch it. Oh my gosh. Yeah, that is not for the weak. I also remember all of the big kids. They got to sit in the back of the bus and the younger ones had to be in the front. Now, I don't know if that was the hierarchy that the kids at my school created or if kids still do that now, but I love being in the back when I got older because then when the bus would hit a bunch of bumps, well, that was the best part.
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10: Today climbs to a high of 23 with a mix of sun and cloud. Tomorrow we'll have both sun and cloud with a high of 27 degrees. And those clouds will stick around for Wednesday with a high of 28. For more updates on local weather, visit strathmorenow.com.
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golden child. I'm Hunter Pratt. 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

0: 104.5 More Country. I'm Hunter Pratt. Have you ever had to start your school year out with a birthday? As a fellow Virgo, I totally understand what it's like to have to sit through math class on your big day. That's the last thing that you want to do on your birthday. So if your kid has a birthday coming up, let's get their party right this year. Sign them up for our birthday club. We will cover the party for you. How about a pool party at the Strathmore Travel Lodge, some pizza from Strathmore Domino's, and you don't even have to worry about getting the decorations either. We have them covered too from Unique Impressions. So head to Strathmore now. Make your kid's birthday the best one yet, and I'll be announcing the lucky winner this week. So don't wait to enter.
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7: Today has some cloud cover and a high of 23 degrees. Tomorrow will be windy with both sun and cloud and a high of 27. And we'll get some more clouds on Wednesday with a high of 28. For more on weather conditions, head to strathmorenow.com.
6: Whether you're headed to the patch, the farm, or school drop-off, she's riding shotgun. 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

drunk me. When you're feeding that jukebox, stick to the rock, stay away from the done and wrong songs a 3-4 time. Yeah, you gotta trust me, 'cause I know when the lights get low, you're gonna

0: It's Monday. Let's try and make this one the happiest Monday possible. I'm Hunter Pratt on your More Country Mornings. Teachers and students are heading back to school either today or tomorrow, so let's get into a scholarly mood. What is your favorite back-to-school snack? That's pretty scholarly. My top three as a kid have got to be Bear Paws, Wagon Wheels, and Dunkaroos, all of which I was never actually allowed to have as a kid. My friends would just trade them with me, which, pretty good friends for that. But what about you? Let me know. Leave me a comment on the More Country Facebook. What is your favorite back-to-school snack?
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1: Good morning, I'm Jaden Cobstar with your local news update. Class has begun for Christ the Redeemer Catholic Schools in Strathmore. Today is the first day of school for students at Sacred Heart Academy and Holy Cross Collegiate. 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School zones will also be in effect across town. For other schools in Strathmore, class will begin tomorrow. Wheeland Trail is back to its regular 60-kilometer-an-hour speed limit. The limit was dropped to 50 last week at the portion between Brent Boulevard and the Strathmore Golf Course. However, a few days later, the speed limit was returned to 60. This comes after road work was done at Wheeland Trail earlier this month. A new addiction treatment center in Siksika Nation is set to start treatments this fall. The Siksika Healing Lodge was celebrated earlier this month by Siksika Nation and Alberta government representatives and is the second of five recovery centers in the province. The facility will offer 76 beds and is expected to serve about 300 people annually. Treatment at the lodge will include culturally guided services for people recovering from addiction. Strathmore recognized Alberta Day over the weekend at Kinsmen Park. Several performers showcased their cultural and traditional talents during the event. Strathmore Mayor Pat Fuel spoke about the importance of highlighting culture in the community.
2: We are a community of diverse cultures, backgrounds, experiences, and beliefs coming together to build a bright future.
1: He announced that the town of Strathmore has several upcoming projects with Siksika Nation. And the Strathmore Municipal Library is inviting people to join Dungeons & Dragons today. The session will begin at 4:30 p.m. For more information on all of these stories and more, visit strathmorenow.com. And in other news, Premier Danielle Smith visited Heritage Park over the weekend to celebrate Alberta Day. About 20,000 people also attended the event. One person is dead after a fatal crash east of Calgary over the weekend. Another person was taken to hospital in serious condition. And Sunshine Village Ski Resort saw its first snow day of the season yesterday. The snowfall arrived 3 weeks before the official start of fall.
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1: In the MLB, the Toronto Blue Jays shut out the Seattle Mariners 7-0. The Blue Jays will take on the Cleveland Guardians tomorrow evening. In the CFL, the Calgary Stampeders return to action next week against the Edmonton Elks. And locally, curling season is getting ready to return to Strathmore. The Strathmore and District Curling Club has opened registration for its junior curling league.
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1: Today calls for both sun and cloud and a high of 23. By tomorrow, temperatures will reach a high of 27 with some wind gusts. And Wednesday will be partly cloudy with a high of 28 degrees. To see a full forecast, head to strathmorenow.com.
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It's back to school season. More country. I'm Hunter Pratt. Now, if there's one piece of advice that I'll give for the kids going back to school, it's not stay true to yourself, whatever, pay attention to your grades. You know, that's all good information. But the best piece of advice I could give you is don't get a drastic haircut before the big day. I made the mistake of getting a Karen haircut the day before my first day of grade 12. And while that experience was humbling, it took me forever to grow it out too. And I'm not even being dramatic when I say it was a terrible haircut. It was choppy. It had layers for no reason. And it was like onto my ear length. So if you ever had a bad haircut before a special occasion, please make me feel a little bit better. Send me a photo, 403-902-1111, because I might even be willing to show you how bad mine was.

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7: Today climbs to a high of 23 with a mix of sun and cloud. Tomorrow we'll have both sun and cloud with a high of 27 degrees. And those clouds will stick around for Wednesday with a high of 28. For more updates on local weather, visit strathmorenow.com.
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I hope you had a great weekend. I'm Hunter Pratt on 104.5 More Country. My friend Ashley had a rough one. She visited me and my friends from back home, and you know, we were having a great time catching up. We checked out Pickle Fest. That was awesome. But then we ended our Saturday night looking everywhere for her purse and her phone so that she could catch her flight home the next day. We found it at noon the next day. Someone took it home with them and they called us, told us they had it. And when we picked it up, it had about $800 missing and a missing teen burger coupon, which that just hurts the heart. But we got it back. We rushed it to the airport. And right when we pulled up to drop her off, she got an email. Boom. Flight canceled. You really can't make something like that up. So if you think you're having a bad day, you know, with back to school and all, well, my friend Ashley had the worst.

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13: Today has some cloud cover and a high of 23 degrees. Tomorrow will be windy with both sun and cloud and a high of 27. And we'll get some more clouds on Wednesday with a high of 28. For more on weather conditions, head to strathmorenow.com.
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2: 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I'm Hunter Pratt. 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We're in the final stretch of Duck, Duck, Jeep. 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
1: Good morning, I'm Jaden Cobstar with your local news update. School is back in session for students in Strathmore. Today marks the first day of classes for Holy Cross Collegiate and Sacred Heart Academy. Royal Rood Agricultural Academy and schools in Siksika Nation are also beginning today. As for other schools in Strathmore, class will begin tomorrow. This means that school zones are now in effect across town. A portion of Wheatland Trail has returned to its 60 kilometers an hour speed limit. Last week, the limit was dropped to 50 following road work in the area. However, late last week, residents noticed that the speed had returned to normal. The road work, which was done earlier this month, was completed by the provincial government. Golden Hill School Division's 2026 to 2029 education plan is focused on students' success, well-being, and school growth. The division is working to improve outcomes for First Nations, Métis, and Inuit students, as well as students learning English as an additional language. The division's budget for the upcoming school year is $116.3 million, with 76% allocated to instruction. In Strathmore, a new Westmount school is being developed, while the division is also seeking more space at Strathmore High School. Strathmore recognized Alberta Day over the weekend at Kinsmen Park. During the opening ceremonies, Strathmore Chestermere MLA Chantal DeYoung announced an award for a local Happy Gang member. DeYoung gave Yvonne Royce the Alberta Senior Service Award.
2: But it's a beautiful place and incredible community for seniors. And the board and the volunteers have done so much work to make this an incredibly welcoming place for seniors here in Strathmore.
1: Strathmore continued to celebrate Alberta by showcasing several performers. And the Strathmore Municipal Library is hosting a game night. Dungeons & Dragons will be taking place at 4:30 p.m. For more information on all of these stories, visit strathmorenow.com. In other news, Premier Danielle Smith was at Heritage Park over the weekend to mark Alberta Day. Around 20,000 people also attended the event. One person has died in a fatal car crash east of Calgary over the weekend. Another person was taken to hospital in serious condition. And Sunshine Village Ski Resort has posted its first snow day, which happened yesterday. The snow comes 3 weeks before it's officially fall.
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1: In the MLB, the Toronto Blue Jays won 7-0 over the Seattle Mariners. The Jays will go on to play the Cleveland Guardians tomorrow evening. In the CFL, the Calgary Stampeders are back next week to face the Edmonton Elks. And in local sports, curling season is coming back to Strathmore. The Strathmore and District Curling Club has opened registration for its Junior Curling League.
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1: Today has a mix of sun and cloud and a high of 23 degrees. Tomorrow will also be partly cloudy with some wind and a high of 27. And Wednesday will rise to a high of 28 with sunny and cloudy skies. Stay updated on the weather by checking out strathmorenow.com.
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Oktoberfest is coming to the Great Eagle Resort and Casino. More country, I'm Hunter Pratt. You don't even have to go to Germany because we're bringing it right to you with pretzels, lederhosens, all that fun stuff. So to enter for some tickets, head to Strathmore now under the More Country, More Tickets page for a chance to go on us.

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8: Today climbs to a high of 23 with a mix of sun and cloud. Tomorrow we'll have both sun and cloud with a high of 27 degrees. And those clouds will stick around for Wednesday with a high of 28. For more updates on local weather, visit strathmorenow.com.
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104.5 More Country. I'm Hunter Pratt. Parents and teachers, I know you're busy with all that back to school stuff. 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
12: Today has some cloud cover and a high of 23 degrees. Tomorrow will be windy with both sun and cloud and a high of 27. And we'll get some more clouds on Wednesday with a high of 28. For more on weather conditions, head to strathmorenow.com.
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0: Happy Monday. You're listening to 104.5 More Country with Hunter Pratt. I hope you're having a great first day back to school. Or if your first day is tomorrow, well, I hope you're ready. By the way, parents, you can make sure to enter for our birthday club by heading to Strathmore now. I'll be announcing the winner this week. Have a great rest of your day. You'll hear from me tomorrow.
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2: Some areas.

0: of the prairie seeing a bit of a rain delay today. When the weather cooperates, farmers are making good progress with the harvest, but the pace is still well behind normal. The latest crop report shows Saskatchewan is leading the prairies at 11% harvested. Alberta is at 5.6% and Manitoba at 4%. Many areas saw a slow start with a wet growing season that delayed seeding, emergence, and crop development. Stats Canada has released its farm cash receipt update for the first half of the year. According to the report, farm cash receipts totaled $51.8 billion for the first half of 2026. Higher livestock and crop receipts drove the increase. It's important to note that farm cash receipts show money coming in, but not what farmers were able to keep after expenses. For Golden West, I'm Glendalee Allen Vossler.
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1: I'm Brandon Zebiak with your local news update. Chestermere RCMP and Alberta sheriffs have arrested five fugitives and executed 10 outstanding warrants. The targeted enforcement operation was conducted earlier this month with officers attending 29 residences across Chestermere. The warrants involved offenses including theft, breaching release conditions, and failing to appear in court. Police also gathered information from 18 investigations that could help lead to future arrests. Four investigations suggested some targets may be trying to leave Alberta or Canada. Strathmore golfer Emma Bittorf is celebrating a silver medal at the 2026 Special Olympics National Competition in Medicine Hat. The 23-year-old represented Team Alberta in golf, adding another medal to her growing list of accomplishments. Bittorf has been golfing since she was 9 years old and says she was inspired by her family and Canadian golfer Brooke Henderson.
2: All of my golf teammates all came out with medals. So I'm proud. That's actually the first nationals that all the golf team had medals.
1: A portion of Wheatland Trail has returned to its 60-kilometer-an-hour speed limit. Last week, the limit was dropped to 50 following road work in the area. However, late last week, residents noticed that the speed had returned to normal. The road work, which was done earlier this month, was completed by the provincial government. Two Strathmore area teenagers are turning their love of crafting into an annual fundraiser. JC Olson and Kylie Putick, both 14, held their annual bracelet and bake sale last week. Olson also brought in some of her family farm's goats, which helped draw people to the fundraiser.
3: The goats I'm using to fundraise for, I have two donkeys at my farm and I'm using it for their hoof care.
1: This is the third year that the girls have put on the sale. And there's no shortage of events happening throughout Strathmore this week. You can see everything going on by visiting our events calendar. For more information on all of these stories and events, head to strathmorenow.com. And in other news, a poll by Research Co. shows 74% of Albertans against the referendum question on separation. This comes as the Alberta referendum is less than 2 months away. One person is dead after a crash on Stony Trail over the weekend. A second person was taken to hospital in serious condition. And Calgary Flames tickets are going on sale today. This will be the last season that the Flames spend inside the Saddle Dome.
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1: In Major League Baseball, the Toronto Blue Jays are up against the Cleveland Guardians at 4:40 tomorrow. In the CFL, the Calgary Stampeders are back next Monday in a game against the Edmonton Elks. While in local hockey, the AgriRisk Wheatland Kings have announced their schedule for the upcoming season. Their home opener officially takes place on the 25th.
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1: Today we've got some light wind and a high of 23 degrees. Tomorrow's got a mix of sun and cloud with a high of 27, and Wednesday keeps the clouds around for a high of 28. You can check out the next week of weather by visiting strathmorenow.com.
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0: Taylor Swift, I knew it, I knew you. She has just tied Elvis Presley with the second most number one songs. The Beatles top the list with 20. I don't think it'll be long before she hits that mark, too. I'm Ken O'Neill. Cole Swindell on the way next.
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13: Today calls for sunny skies and a high of 23 degrees. Tomorrow's got more sun as temperatures reach a high of 27, and Wednesday brings in a few clouds with a high of 28. You can see what the weather has in store by visiting strathmorenow.com.
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0: Wind Up Missing You, Tucker Wetmore with Ken O'Neill. Jelly Roll, who did a great job on Jimmy Kimmel last week, is coming up with Hands Up. We're at the end of August. Back to school reality starting to kick in. Morning traffic is going to include school buses. Have you noticed the leaves are starting to change? The night's definitely cooler, and it's way darker at 8 in the evening now than it was a month ago. And we're already well into pumpkin spice season.
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10: Today we've got a high of 23 degrees along with sunny skies. Tomorrow keeps the sun around, leading to a high of 27, and there's a few clouds on Wednesday calling for a high of 28. You can see our full 5-day forecast by downloading our Strathmore Now app.
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0: Toronto Blue Jays, 1.5 games back in the final American League wildcard chase. Nice sweep against Seattle. 7-0 the score yesterday. Today's a day off. The Jays hit the road for 9 now. In Cleveland, beginning tomorrow, then 3 against the Royals, and the road trip will wrap up in California against the A's. 104.5 More Country.
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1: I'm Brandon Zebiak with your local news update. A targeted warrant roundup in Chestermere has resulted in 5 arrests and 10 executed warrants. Chestermere RCMP and the Alberta Sheriff's Fast South team visited 29 homes during the August 24th operation. Police say the effort also provided intelligence from 18 investigations to support future enforcement. Some additional targets were contacted by phone, with follow-up action planned where outstanding fines apply. Police are asking anyone with information about wanted people to contact their local police service. Strathmore's Emma Bittorf could be heading to Chile after a silver medal performance at the Special Olympics Nationals. Bittorf, 23, expects to learn in October or November if she's been selected for Team Canada at the 2027 World Games. She previously represented Canada in golf at the 2019 World Games in Abu Dhabi.
2: It made me feel so happy, and when I found out, I just wanted to tell everyone.
1: She says she's come a long way since first picking up a golf club at 9 years old. School is back in session for students in Strathmore. Today marks the first day of classes for Holy Cross Collegiate and Sacred Heart Academy. Rural Route Agricultural Academy and schools in Siksika Nation are also beginning today. As for other schools in Strathmore, class will begin tomorrow. This means that school zones are now in effect across town. Two 14-year-old friends are combining creativity and community spirit for their third annual fundraiser. JC Olson and Kylie Putick made bracelets throughout the year before selling them alongside homemade baked goods. Olson also brought goats from her family farm, which she says helped attract more people to the sale.
3: Personally, I make so many bracelets that I just wanted to sell them because I could never wear that many.
1: Money raised by Olson will help pay for hoof care for two donkeys at her family farm. And there are a ton of events going on throughout the area this week. You can see everything happening by heading to our events calendar. For more info on all these stories and more, head to strathmorenow.com. In other news, the referendum in Alberta is less than 2 months away. A survey by Research Co. showed that the majority of Albertans are expected to vote against separation in the referendum. One person is dead after a vehicle crash on Stony Trail Saturday night. Another person was taken to hospital with serious injuries. And the Calgary Flames have begun to sell tickets for the upcoming season. This is the last season that will be played inside the Saddle Dome.
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1: In MLB action, the Toronto Blue Jays have a date with the Cleveland Guardians set for 5 tomorrow evening. In CFL news, the Calgary Stampeders are back next Monday to play the Edmonton Elks. As for local sports, the Agri-Risk Wheatland Kings will be heading back to the ice next month. Their home opener officially runs on the 25th.
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1: Today calls for a high of 23 degrees along with some light wind. Tomorrow brings in a high of 27 with a mix of sun and cloud. As for Wednesday, we'll be getting more mixed skies and a high of 28. You can stay updated on local weather by downloading our Strathmore Now app.
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2: Today calls for sunny skies and a high of 23 degrees. Tomorrow's got more sun as temperatures reach a high of 27, and Wednesday brings in a few clouds with a high of 28. You can see what the weather has in store by visiting strathmorenow.com.
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9: Today we've got a high of 23 degrees along with sunny skies. Tomorrow keeps the sun around, leading to a high of 27, and there's a few clouds on Wednesday calling for a high of 28. You can see our full 5-day forecast by downloading our Strathmore Now app.
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0: Keith and Should Have Been a Cowboy. I'm Ken O'Neill. Sharon Church off this week. Keith Urban is coming up. 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
1: I'm Brandon Zebiak with your local news update. Chestermere RCMP and Alberta sheriffs have arrested five fugitives and executed 10 outstanding warrants. The targeted enforcement operation was conducted earlier this month with officers attending 29 residences across Chestermere. The warrants involved offenses including theft, breaching release conditions, and failing to appear in court. Police also gathered information from 18 investigations that could help lead to future arrests. Four investigations suggested some targets may be trying to leave Alberta or Canada. Strathmore golfer Emma Bittorf is celebrating a silver medal at the 2026 Special Olympics National Competition in Medicine Hat. The 23-year-old represented Team Alberta in golf, adding another medal to her growing list of accomplishments. Bittorf has been golfing since she was 9 years old and says she was inspired by her family and Canadian golfer Brooke Henderson.
2: All of my golf teammates, like, all came out with medals. So I'm proud. Like, that's actually the first nationals that all the golf team had medals.
1: A portion of Wheatland Trail has returned to its 60-kilometer-an-hour speed limit. Last week, the limit was dropped to 50 following road work in the area. However, late last week, residents noticed that the speed had returned to normal. The road work, which was done earlier this month, was completed by the provincial government. Two Strathmore area teenagers are turning their love of crafting into an annual fundraiser. JC Olson and Kylie Putick, both 14, held their annual bracelet and bake sale last week. Olson also brought in some of her family farm's goats, which helped draw people to the fundraiser.
3: The goats I'm using to fundraise for, I have two donkeys at my farm, and I'm using it for their hoof care.
1: This is the third year that the girls have put on the sale. And there's no shortage of events happening throughout Strathmore this week. You can see everything going on by visiting our events calendar. For more information on all of these stories and events, head to strathmorenow.com. And in other news, a poll by Research Co. shows 74% of Albertans against the referendum question on separation. This comes as the Alberta referendum is less than 2 months away. One person is dead after a crash on Stony Trail over the weekend. A second person was taken to hospital in serious condition. And Calgary Flames tickets are going on sale today. This will be the last season that the Flames spend inside the Saddle Dome.
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1: In Major League Baseball, the Toronto Blue Jays are up against the Cleveland Guardians at 4:40 tomorrow. In the CFL, the Calgary Stampeders are back next Monday in a game against the Edmonton Elks. While in local hockey, the AgriRisk Wheatland Kings have announced their schedule for the upcoming season. Their home opener officially takes place on the 25th.
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1: Today we've got some light wind and a high of 23 degrees. Tomorrow's got a mix of sun and cloud with a high of 27, and Wednesday keeps the clouds around for a high of 28. You can check out the next week of weather by visiting strathmorenow.com.
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0: Luke Combs, Be By You on the home stretch, brought to you by Irvin's Tack and Western Wear. It's Candace Johnson with you, and every weekday morning we play that Duck Duck Jeep cue to text, and this is the last week for you to get entered. Let's head to the phone lines.
1: Hello?
0: Hi, is this Mindy?
1: Hi, yeah.
0: Hey, Mindy, it's Candace calling from the radio station. How you doing today?
1: I'm good. How are you?
0: Fantastic. Did you know this is the last week to get entered for Duck Duck Jeep?
1: No, I didn't know that.
0: Well, you texted in the word Jeep this morning, and you are officially qualified just in the nick of time.
1: Oh, I'm amazing.
0: Yes, you are, Mindy. Congratulations.
1: Oh, good. Yay.
0: We're also going to throw in a pair of Callaway Park tickets for you just for qualifying.
1: Oh, that's exciting, too. Perfect. Thank you so much.
0: Have a great day.
1: You too. Thanks.
0: Bye.
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10: Today calls for sunny skies and a high of 23 degrees. Tomorrow's got more sun as temperatures reach a high of 27, and Wednesday brings in a few clouds with a high of 28. You can see what the weather has in store by visiting strathmorenow.com.
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is the Washboard Union Country Thunder on the home stretch. It's Candace Johnson with you. Hope you're celebrating Pride this week in Calgary. Here's Sully Burrows. Put It On Me on the home stretch.

0: okay on the home stretch. I'm Candace Johnson. I'm sure a lot of kiddos were saying that yesterday. I am not okay after they closed the Thunder Slide at Village Square Leisure Center. Have you ever been? They've got that gigantic wave pool and they had this massive water slide. But of course, it was time for some upgrades to the Leisure Center. And yesterday was the last day to take advantage of that Thunder Slide at Village Square Leisure Center.
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8: Today we've got a high of 23 degrees along with sunny skies. Tomorrow keeps the sun around, leading to a high of 27, and there's a few clouds on Wednesday calling for a high of 28. You can see our full 5-day forecast by downloading our Strathmore Now app.
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0: 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I'm Candace Johnson. 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
1: I'm Brandon Zebiak with your local news update. A targeted warrant roundup in Chestermere has resulted in 5 arrests and 10 executed warrants. Chestermere RCMP and the Alberta Sheriff's Fast South team visited 29 homes during the August 24th operation. Police say the effort also provided intelligence from 18 investigations to support future enforcement. Some additional targets were contacted by phone with follow-up action planned where outstanding fines apply. Police are asking anyone with information about wanted people to contact their local police service. Strathmore's Emma Bittorf could be heading to Chile after a silver medal performance at the Special Olympics Nationals. Bittorf, 23, expects to learn in October or November if she's been selected for Team Canada at the 2027 World Games. She previously represented Canada in golf at the 2019 World Games in Abu Dhabi.
2: It made me feel so happy, and when I found out, I just wanted to tell everyone.
1: She says she's come a long way since first picking up a golf club at 9 years old. School is back in session for students in Strathmore. Today marks the first day of classes for Holy Cross Collegiate and Sacred Heart Academy. Rural Route Agricultural Academy and schools in Siksika Nation are also beginning today. As for other schools in Strathmore, class will begin tomorrow. This means that school zones are now in effect across town. Two 14-year-old friends are combining creativity and community spirit for their third annual fundraiser. JC Olson and Kylie Putick made bracelets throughout the year before selling them alongside homemade baked goods. Olson also brought goats from her family farm, which she says helped attract more people to the sale.
3: Personally, I make so many bracelets that I just wanted to sell them because I could never wear that many.
1: Money raised by Olson will help pay for hoof care for two donkeys at her family farm. And there are a ton of events going on throughout the area this week. You can see everything happening by heading to our events calendar. For more info on all these stories and more, head to strathmorenow.com. In other news, the referendum in Alberta is less than 2 months away. A survey by Research Co. showed that the majority of Albertans are expected to vote against separation in the referendum. One person is dead after a vehicle crash on Stony Trail Saturday night. Another person was taken to hospital with serious injuries. And the Calgary Flames have begun to sell tickets for the upcoming season. This is the last season that will be played inside the Saddle Dome.
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1: In MLB action, the Toronto Blue Jays have a date with the Cleveland Guardians set for 5 tomorrow evening. In CFL news, the Calgary Stampeders are back next Monday to play the Edmonton Elks. As for local sports, the Agri-Risk Wheatland Kings will be heading back to the ice next month. Their home opener officially runs on the 25th.
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1: Today calls for a high of 23 degrees along with some light wind. Tomorrow brings in a high of 27 with a mix of sun and cloud. As for Wednesday, we'll be getting more mixed skies and a high of 28. You can stay updated on local weather by downloading our Strathmore Now app.
0: Because sometimes the only thing holding it together is duct tape and a country song. 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

Dallas Smith, Good Time Goes on the home stretch. I'm Candace Johnson. Dallas Smith and his rock band from back in the day, Default. They're going to be hitting up the Great Eagle Event Center this fall if you want to check out the 25th anniversary of Default's album, The Fallout. Here's Alan Jackson, Mercury Blues.

0: Chesney Carry on the home stretch. I'm Candace Johnson. Tomorrow, it is September. Can you believe it? September starts tomorrow. It's the time of year when you can go both summer camping and post pictures of the yellow larches. Yes, it's almost larch season here in Alberta.
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12: Today calls for sunny skies and a high of 23 degrees. Tomorrow's got more sun as temperatures reach a high of 27, and Wednesday brings in a few clouds with a high of 28. You can see what the weather has in store by visiting strathmorenow.com.
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till 2 on the home stretch. I'm Candace Johnson. Just a reminder, this is the last week to get entered to win a brand new Jeep from your Alberta Jeep dealers. Go to our website.

0: Morgan Wallen. I'm the problem on the home stretch. I'm Candace Johnson. Has your social media feed been full of videos from the Robot Olympics? Yes, this, of course, is happening in China. And this is hilarious. A lot of them are just malfunctioning and then they fall down. But because they look like humans, it's mildly unsettling. Also, when they race the robots, when they do like a sprint, they can't stop. So these very expensive, very well worked on robots end up running, sprinting, and then just crashing into a wall and dying, essentially. Yeah, I am loving these Robot Olympics videos. I hope they're filling up your feed, too.
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10: Today we've got a high of 23 degrees along with sunny skies. Tomorrow keeps the sun around, leading to a high of 27, and there's a few clouds on Wednesday calling for a high of 28. You can see our full 5-day forecast by downloading our Strathmore Now app. The home
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0: Nicholson, She Don't Know, 104.5 More Country. It's Candace Johnson with you. You could be getting a license plate that's got a bighorn sheep on it. Yes, the bighorn sheep hits Alberta roads with this new specialty license plate. We've got details on how you can get your hands on one and a picture of what they look like at strathmorenow.com.
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1: I'm Brandon Zebiak with your local news update. Chestermere RCMP and Alberta sheriffs have arrested five fugitives and executed 10 outstanding warrants. The targeted enforcement operation was conducted earlier this month with officers attending 29 residences across Chestermere. The warrants involved offenses including theft, breaching release conditions, and failing to appear in court. Police also gathered information from 18 investigations that could help lead to future arrests. Four investigations suggested some targets may be trying to leave Alberta or Canada. Strathmore golfer Emma Bittorf is celebrating a silver medal at the 2026 Special Olympics National Competition in Medicine Hat. The 23-year-old represented Team Alberta in golf, adding another medal to her growing list of accomplishments. Bittorf has been golfing since she was 9 years old and says she was inspired by her family and Canadian golfer Brooke Henderson.
2: All of my golf teammates all came out with medals. So I'm proud. That's actually the first nationals that all the golf team had medals.
1: A portion of Wheatland Trail has returned to its 60-kilometer-an-hour speed limit. Last week, the limit was dropped to 50 following road work in the area. However, late last week, residents noticed that the speed had returned to normal. The road work, which was done earlier this month, was completed by the provincial government. Two Strathmore area teenagers are turning their love of crafting into an annual fundraiser. JC Olson and Kylie Putick, both 14, held their annual bracelet and bake sale last week. Olson also brought in some of her family farm's goats, which helped draw people to the fundraiser.
3: The goats I'm using to fundraise for, I have two donkeys at my farm, and I'm using it for their hoof care.
1: This is the third year that the girls have put on the sale. And there's no shortage of events happening throughout Strathmore this week. You can see everything going on by visiting our events calendar. For more information on all of these stories and events, head to strathmorenow.com. And in other news, a poll by Research Co. shows 74% of Albertans against the referendum question on separation. This comes as the Alberta referendum is less than 2 months away. One person is dead after a crash on Stony Trail over the weekend. A second person was taken to hospital in serious condition. And Calgary Flames tickets are going on sale today. This will be the last season that the Flames spend inside the Saddle Dome.
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1: In Major League Baseball, the Toronto Blue Jays are up against the Cleveland Guardians at 4:40 tomorrow. In the CFL, the Calgary Stampeders are back next Monday in a game against the Edmonton Elks. While in local hockey, the AgriRisk Wheatland Kings have announced their schedule for the upcoming season. Their home opener officially takes place on the 25th.
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1: Tonight calls for clear skies and a low of 7 degrees. Tomorrow's got some light wind alongside a high of 27, and Wednesday brings in a mix of sun and cloud with a high of 28. You can see what the weather has in store by heading to strathmorenow.com.
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stuff. It's Johnny Walker back to me on the home stretch. Coming up next, we're going to qualify someone to win with your Alberta Jeep dealers. This is the last week for Duck Duck Jeep.

0: season worth your wild on the home stretch. I'm Candace Johnson. It is time to head to the phone lines and qualify someone to win with your Alberta Jeep dealers.
1: Hello?
0: Hi, is this Mindy?
1: Hi, yeah.
0: Hey, Mindy, it's Candace calling from the radio station. How are you doing today?
1: I'm good. How are you?
0: Fantastic. Did you know this is the last week to get entered for Duck Duck Jeep?
1: No, I didn't know that.
0: Well, you texted in the word Jeep this morning, and you are officially qualified just in the nick of time.
1: Oh, I'm amazing.
0: Yes, you are, Mindy. Congratulations.
1: Oh, good. Yay.
0: We're also going to throw in a pair of Callaway Park tickets for you just for qualifying.
1: Oh, that's exciting, too. Perfect. Thank you so much.
0: Have a great day.
1: You too. Thanks.
0: Bye.
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10: Tonight drops to a low of 7 degrees along with clear skies. Tomorrow keeps the sun around with a high of 27, and we've got a few clouds on Wednesday alongside a high of 28. Head to strathmorenow.com to see the next week of weather.
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0: Jason Aldean, how far does a goodbye go on the home stretch? I'm Candace Johnson. I was on a vacation last week, and obviously I heard about the death of Dolly Parton. I know the world is a sadder place without her, that's for sure. Her last Saddle Dome show in Calgary was 10 years ago, almost to the day, September 16th, 2016. Dolly Parton brought that pure and simple tour here to Alberta. Now, if you want to honor Dolly Parton, this is fantastic. There is going to be a symphonic show co-produced by Dolly herself before she passed, and that is coming to the Jack Singer Concert Hall. This will be September 11th. It will feature her greatest hits and even Dolly appearing on screen to tell the stories behind the songs. That's coming up at the Jack Singer Concert Hall, September 11th, a symphonic tribute to Dolly Parton.
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9: Tonight we've got clear skies with a low of 7 degrees. Tomorrow's got a high of 27 with even more sun. And there's a few clouds on Wednesday as temperatures reach a high of 28. You can stay updated on local weather conditions by visiting StrathmoreNow.com.
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2: Some areas of the prairie seeing a bit of a rain delay today. When the weather cooperates, farmers are making good progress with the harvest, but the pace is still well behind normal. The latest crop report shows Saskatchewan is leading the prairies at 11% harvested. Alberta is at 5.6 and Manitoba at 4%. Many areas saw a slow start with a wet growing season that delayed seeding, emergence, and crop development. Stats Canada has released its farm cash receipt update for the first half of the year.

0: According to the report, farm cash receipts totaled $51.8 billion for the first half of 2026. Higher livestock and crop receipts drove the increase. It's important to note that farm cash receipts show money coming in, but not what farmers were able to keep after expenses. For Golden West, I'm Glendale Allen Vossler.
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1: I'm Brandon Zebiak with your local news update. A targeted warrant roundup in Chestermere has resulted in 5 arrests and 10 executed warrants. Chestermere RCMP and the Alberta Sheriff's Fast South team visited 29 homes during the August 24th operation. Police say the effort also provided intelligence from 18 investigations to support future enforcement. Some additional targets were contacted by phone, with follow-up action planned where outstanding fines apply. Police are asking anyone with information about wanted people to contact their local police service. Strathmore's Emma Bittorf could be heading to Chile after a silver medal performance at the Special Olympics Nationals. Bittorf, 23, expects to learn in October or November if she's been selected for Team Canada at the 2027 World Games. She previously represented Canada in golf at the 2019 World Games in Abu Dhabi.
2: It made me feel so happy, and when I found out, I just wanted to tell everyone.
1: She says she's come a long way since first picking up a golf club at 9 years old. School is back in session for students in Strathmore. Today marks the first day of classes for Holy Cross Collegiate and Sacred Heart Academy. Rural Route Agricultural Academy and schools in Siksika Nation are also beginning today. As for other schools in Strathmore, class will begin tomorrow. This means that school zones are now in effect across town. Two 14-year-old friends are combining creativity and community spirit for their third annual fundraiser. JC Olson and Kylie Putick made bracelets throughout the year before selling them alongside homemade baked goods. Olson also brought goats from her family farm, which she says helped attract more people to the sale.
3: Personally, I make so many bracelets that I just wanted to sell them because I could never wear that many.
1: Money raised by Olson will help pay for hoof care for two donkeys at her family farm. And there are a ton of events going on throughout the area this week. You can see everything happening by heading to our events calendar. For more info on all these stories and more, head to strathmorenow.com. In other news, the referendum in Alberta is less than 2 months away. A survey by Research Co. showed that the majority of Albertans are expected to vote against separation in the referendum. One person is dead after a vehicle crash on Stony Trail Saturday night. Another person was taken to hospital with serious injuries. And the Calgary Flames have begun to sell tickets for the upcoming season. This is the last season that will be played inside the Saddle Dome.
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1: In MLB action, the Toronto Blue Jays have a date with the Cleveland Guardians set for 5 tomorrow evening. In CFL news, the Calgary Stampeders are back next Monday to play the Edmonton Elks. As for local sports, the Agri-Risk Wheatland Kings will be heading back to the ice next month. Their home opener officially runs on the 25th.
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1: Tonight, we've got a low of 7 degrees with some light wind. The wind sticks around tomorrow, leading to a high of 27, and we've got a high of 28 on Wednesday with a mix of sun and cloud. You can take a look at our full 5-day forecast by visiting strathmorenow.com.
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It's High Valley Fools on the home stretch. I'm Candace Johnson. Coming up next, what's happening in entertainment, brought to you by the Great Eagle Event Center. Billie Eilish's bro got married. What celebrities were at the wedding? Details after Dierks Bentley. Here's Free and Easy, Down the Road I Go.

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1: Well, Billie Eilish officiated her brother Phineas's wedding on Saturday.
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1: Yeah, celebrity guests included Justin and Hailey Bieber, Jason Sudeikis, and Rebecca Black. Well, Dolly Parton has been laid to rest with a private funeral for immediate family only.

0: Yeah, some artists who paid tribute to her over the weekend include Brad Paisley, Vince Gill, and of course, the whole Grand Ole Opry. And speaking of Dolly Parton, Ella Langley covered Jolene at her show on Friday night. And coming to the Great Eagle Event Center, the YYC Music Awards on September 20th. 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I'm Candace, and that's what's happening in entertainment, brought to you by the Great Eagle Event Center.
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12: Tonight drops to a low of 7 degrees along with clear skies. Tomorrow keeps the sun around with a high of 27, and we've got a few clouds on Wednesday alongside a high of 28. Head to strathmorenow.com to see the next week of weather.
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and Merlot on the home stretch. I'm Candace Johnson. The home stretch brought to you by Irvin's Tack and Western Wear. It's Tim Higgs now, the pilot, on your Monday afternoon.

0: Lies on the home stretch. I'm Candace Johnson. Did you see a video of Mike Myers dancing at a Toronto subway station? And people didn't seem to recognize who he was, or they just didn't look up enough to even see. I actually lived in Toronto for 10 years. It's true. When you're getting on and off the subway, you just like keep your head down and you keep on walking. Well, Mike Myers was showing commuters. He was dancing. Nobody was really paying attention to him. One of his favorite spots in Alberta is Banff. Yeah, Mike Myers says he loves Banff. It's one of his favorite places, not just in Alberta, but in Canada. And he actually mentioned Banff, Alberta by name in his book called Canada from 2016.
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11: Tonight we've got clear skies with a low of 7 degrees. Tomorrow's got a high of 27 with even more sun, and there's a few clouds on Wednesday as temperatures reach a high of 28. You can stay updated on local weather conditions by visiting strathmorenow.com.
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0: Love Me Like an Outlaw, 104.5 More Country. I'm Candace Johnson. 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
1: I'm Brandon Zebiak with your local news update. Chestermere RCMP and Alberta sheriffs have arrested five fugitives and executed 10 outstanding warrants. The targeted enforcement operation was conducted earlier this month with officers attending 29 residences across Chestermere. The warrants involved offenses including theft, breaching release conditions, and failing to appear in court. Police also gathered information from 18 investigations that could help lead to future arrests. Four investigations suggested some targets may be trying to leave Alberta or Canada. Strathmore golfer Emma Bittorf is celebrating a silver medal at the 2026 Special Olympics National Competition in Medicine Hat. The 23-year-old represented Team Alberta in golf, adding another medal to her growing list of accomplishments. Bittorf has been golfing since she was 9 years old and says she was inspired by her family and Canadian golfer Brooke Henderson.
2: All of my golf teammates all came out with medals. So I'm proud. That's actually the first nationals that all the golf team